cry if you saw me crying? 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

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Nobody gonna slow me down like a wheel gonna spin it.

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But it is perhaps the end of the beginning.

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0: WBCN, who's this?
1: Hey, this is Brad.
0: Now, who's your favorite artist? Who do you want to hear?
1: Well, my favorite artist right now is Fatboy Slim. That guy kicks ass.
0: How tremendous is Fatboy Slim?
1: The band of the 90s, if you want to call it a band, because it's a one-man name.
0: Wow. Fatboy, and you want to hear that new Fatboy song?
1: Absolutely.
0: Which one?
1: The it's Funk Soul Brother. Check it out.
0: Sing it. I don't know which one.
1: Right about now. The Funk Soul Brother. Check it out now. The Funk Soul.

0: know which came first, shitty rave music or the drugs. I wonder if it was just these non-music fuckheads who are, you know, sitting in their house one day and they dicked around on a Macintosh, they go...
1: Aren't there people around who just like want to put on a record and like wreck everything in sight? Fuck!
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2: Now this are the original killing sound. Brother Culture, Chesedek, Anthony B. 3D Hardware. How would them start? Fire!

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They don't know us, Freddy's an original no-go.

0: Aires.
1: Isaac Maya, original jungle sound. What the light on the man of them there? They don't know what's Freddy's an original no go